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0: On The Rock, Nashville's classic rock, you're with Mark Coppola. We're celebrating America's 250th birthday. It was 4th of July yesterday. It's also my wife's birthday. I'm celebrating because she was born on the 4th of July. One of those rare ones that's born on the 4th of July. And the thing is, she gave up on being overshadowed every year by America's birthday and all that stuff. Now she's just, you know, acting as if she's one with America, and she tells people that she's 250 years old. Because that's what America is.
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15: I'm Fox 17 meteorologist Brett Luna. Scattered showers and thunderstorms will stick around into the night. Some gusty winds and very heavy rainfall will be possible with the stronger storms. More scattered showers and thunderstorms are possible Monday, and we'll keep this off and on rain chance around with us each day this week. High temperatures will be in the lower 90s.
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a diagonal coast to coast. Heart from Seattle, Pacific Northwest, all the way down to Florida. As far south as we can get. I won't back down at 105.9 The Rock. 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

0: 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They will be in town to send the amphitheater with Cheap Trick September 26th. And yes, we will certainly get you into that show. Hi, it's Chad. As we continue our red, white, and rock weekend, have you been loving the American-made rock and roll all weekend long? I know I've loved it. 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Born and bred. 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Kenny Loggins and more next.
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I mean, it's Americana at this point, Kenny Loggins. An American tradition, Danger Zone is. 105.9 The Rock, Nashville's classic rock. As we continue our red, white, and rock weekend. Yeah, get those requests in, man. That's what this is all about. America celebrating together. Or are we just, we kind of sit around after last night's downtown party. Oh, let's send that talk back in. Let's talk about whatever you want.

0: Eagles. That's as Americana as it comes. 105.9 The Rock, Nashville's classic rock. Thanks so much for stopping in, making this part of your long July 4th weekend. It's Chad. We'll continue our red, white, and rock weekend next with Billy Squire, CCR, and more. Last night, man, what a party downtown. I, of course, watch it at home. I'm lame. But it was really good. John Crist, I love me some John Crist, out there talking to people on Broadway. Great performances. And my God, the drone and fireworks show. Ooh, how do we top that next year? If you went down, love to see your pictures. Tag us on social so we can live FOMO. All of us that didn't go, we'll keep that rock rolling next. Hang on.
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every time I hear the stroke, it's in my head and it will not go away. 105.9 The Rock. Nashville's classic rock. If I popped it into your head for the rest of the night, I apologize. We're singing some good.

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0: Dix. Our Red, White, and Rock Weekend continues. 105.9 The Rock, Nashville's classic rock. Hi, it's Chad. Tomorrow, I know we got to go back to work. Boo. Hiss. Collect a sigh all over Middle Tennessee. No one wants it. But we do get back to work with Christmas in July coming back. Benefiting the kids at the Moreau Carroll Jr. Children's Hospital at Vanderbilt. We're going to take toys to the kids at the hospital. Yes, we will have the whole toy drive broadcasting live a little later this month. Tomorrow morning, we begin giving you all those details. Battle. We'll hook you up with the details starting tomorrow morning on 105.9 The Rock. 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

0: 105.9 The Rock, Nashville's classic rock. Appreciate you stopping by, making us part of your long 4th of July weekend. We'll get through it together with your Red, White, and Rock weekend next. Alice in Chains, Hearts on deck for you. As we celebrate America's 250th birthday, a poll has gone viral about who the person is that Americans would most like to see as the face of the United States. Like, basically our spokesperson. Can you guess who the number one person was? See, I guessed wrong. Number one on this list, Tom Hanks, responded to the poll, said the person who embodies the core values and principles of America would be Tom Hanks. Other people getting votes, Obama, President Trump, Taylor Swift, Mrs. Kelsey now, Bruce Springsteen, Clint Eastwood, Dolly Parton, I like that one, Keanu Reeves, I really like that one too, Elon Musk, Denzel Washington, okay, The Rock, and then Stephen Colbert. That's the, I was like, oh, okay. All right, more of your Red, White, and Rock weekend on the way.
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Haynes, Rock of the Weekend, 105.9 The Rock. Appreciate you stopping by, making us part of what I like to call the Sunday Scaries at this point. Cooled off a little bit tomorrow. We got work outside. It's going to be hot, but not, you know, surfer that the sun swamp ass hot anymore. Still take your water. Still take us with you on the iHeartRadio app when you're working outside. You can rock when we're the number one preset with less commercials and all the winning. You don't miss any of the winning. You can win right there on the TalkBacks. 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

0: Aerosmith. Your Red, White, and Rock Weekend continues. 105.9 The Rock, Nashville's classic rock. We are spinning, playing, banging out 250 of the biggest rock songs ever created in America. Hope you love the list so far. We'll keep it going with Van Halen, The Black Crowes, and more next. Hi, it's Chad as we roll back into work tomorrow. Gross, I know. None of us want it. Tomorrow we got more winning for you. 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That should be us. Battle's got tickets for you in the morning. One stupid question at 6:40. Your shot at seeing ZZ Top. Talked about that a little earlier today at Ascend on September 26th. 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

continue our Red, White, and Rock weekend celebrating America. The 250 of the biggest, the best American rock songs. American-made rock songs. That's the most important part there. Anything you'd like to hear that we've missed? Still got time to get those requests in on the iHeartRadio app. Just make us number one on the preset and send a talk back in. Let us know who you are, how to get a hold of you as well. Keep the weekend going with Journey. 105.9 The Rock. It ain't over yet.

0: 105.9, The Rock, Nashville's classic rock. Thanks so much for stopping in and making us a part of your weekend. My name is Chad. An 8-year-old girl last night may have been struck by a celebratory bullet waiting downtown for the Let Freedom Sing fireworks show to start around 9:20. She was with her family at the green stage. She says she felt a pain in her back, pulled out a part of a bullet, handed it to her mom. Her injury, non-life-threatening, thank goodness. Police do not know where it came from, but said it had to have been likely celebratory gunfire, which is so damn dangerous, especially considering we've got the numbers from last night. Around 400,000 people were downtown for Let Freedom Sing last night. I'd say that is a massive win. Fireworks in the drone show. Amazing. Poison, Joan Chat, more next.
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Poison, Rock of the Week, 105.9 The Rock, Nashville's classic rock. Shaq, get out of here. Hope you had a great long 4th of July weekend. Back to work tomorrow. Battles got your tickets to ZZ Top with one stupid question. 6:40 in the morning. Be here.

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5: Good morning, Nashville, and welcome in to Monday's show after the 4th of July weekend, which already feels illegal. I mean, we just spent the weekend eating hot dogs and watching fireworks and pretending we weren't going to have to answer emails today, but unfortunately, we're going to have to. On the show, coming up later this morning, I've got ZZ Top and Cheap Trick tickets for you at 6:40 when we play One Stupid Question. Just after 7 o'clock, we'll get into it. Am I a Jerk? Which is perfect for a Monday because somebody probably earned that title over the holiday weekend. Taking a look at what's trending after AC/DC. It appears that Nashville showed up pretty big for the 4th of July. We'll take a look at what's trending after Highway to Hell. It's 105.9 The Rock, Nashville's classic rock. It's Battle in the Morning. Welcome in to Monday's show. We're so glad that you're here with us.

Rockets battle in the morning. Well, it seems that rich people have found a new way to burn money and to beat the heat. And it only costs about $130,000. Yeah, apparently this latest luxury status symbol is a custom-built snow room. Yeah, it's basically the opposite of a sauna. You walk in, you hit a button, and suddenly you've got freezing temps, icy walls, and actual snowfall inside your house. For most of us, summer survival is hoping that the AC doesn't quit and the electric bill doesn't make us cry. But rich people are apparently installing private winters next to their home gym. At that point, it's not wellness, it's weather with a mortgage. 615-737-1059 is the number. Let's get you on the phone to play one stupid question. ZZ Top and Cheap Trick tickets could be yours if you can answer our one stupid question. We'll play next, brought to you by Mark Spain Real Estate.

0: one stupid question brought to you by Mark Spain Real Estate. Let's go over here to the phones and see who we have playing this morning. Hi, who's this?
1: Hey, good morning. It's Terry.
0: Hey, Terry, how are you this morning?
1: I'm great. How about yourself?
0: I am doing pretty good. Terry, are you ready to play one stupid question?
1: Yeah, I didn't listen on Friday because I was out, so I'm going to give it my best shot.
0: All right, Terry, here we go. ZZ Top and Cheap Tricks up for grabs. If you can answer this one stupid question. In the nursery rhyme, Jack and Jill, what do Jack and Jill go up the hill to fetch?
1: A pail of water.
0: Yeah, Terry! Way to go, Terry! Congratulations. You got it right this morning. One stupid question. ZZ Top and Cheap Trick tickets are yours. Tell us what station's hooking you up.
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0: Yeah!

weren't able to get through and play One Stupid Question this morning for those ZZ Top and Cheap Trick tickets, don't worry. We'll have them all this week when we play One Stupid Question around 6:40. It's Battle of the Morning. It's 105.9 The Rock. Am I a Jerk? Just after 7 o'clock.

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In the morning, am I a jerk? I've got Joey in Clarksville on hold. Tell me an interesting story about a second date that never happened and what he wants to do. I already know we're all going to think he's a jerk, but I'll let him tell the story and you decide. Am I a jerk after Queen? It's 105.9 The Ride, Nashville's Classic Rock. It's Battle in the Morning.

0: 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Hi, who's this?
1: Battle, what's up, brother? This is Chris. How are you doing, man?
0: Chris, I'm going good, other than some technical difficulties that, you know, commercials start firing in the middle of me talking to people. But, hey, that's neither here nor there. You know, technology, you got to love it.
1: Right? Hey, we got to move on with it. If not, man, we're going to just be stuck in the Stone Age.
0: At least, you know, we live up to the whole motto of guaranteed human, right?
1: Right, right, exactly. You ain't no boss, brother. Ha, ha, ha, ha. That's the reason I was calling, too. Tell dude, man, chalk it up. He, you know, don't be a jerk about it. Chalk it up, man. Learning experience. And tell production manager to quit running commercials while you're talking on the damn air.
0: Yeah. No, we have this whole fancy system in here, and obviously the fancy system let me down.
1: Right. All right, brother. Well, hey, have a good morning, man. I just wanted to make sure you knew about that was happening.
0: Bro. Yep, I appreciate you, Chris. I appreciate you calling in, man.
1: Yeah, no problem. Have a good day, brother.
0: See you, brother. Have a good one. Hopefully things will work properly now in this studio. We'll get back to, am I a jerk? Joey in Clarksville. Is he a jerk for wanting his date to reimburse him because she turned him down for a second date? 615-737-1059 is the number.

0: Classic Rock, it's Battle in the Morning. Am I a Jerk? 615-737-1059 is the number if you want to jump in. Joey and Clarkson wanted to know, am I a jerk if I ask for a date to reimburse him for the date after she turned him down for a second date? Let's go to Lisa in Mount Juliet. Lisa, what do you think about Joey?
1: Oh my God, I wish a man would take me out on a date, and when I tell him it didn't work out, he asked for half the price of the dinner back. I'm done. That is horrible, and he's the biggest jerk in the world.
0: So this idea of, hey, if I don't get a second date, you should reimburse me for the first date, probably won't catch on to people, right?
1: Yeah, absolutely. Beat down. 100 beat downs. Like, that's terrible.
0: It appears that Lisa woke up and chose violence this morning. 615-737-1059 is the number if you want to jump in. Joey wants to know, am I a jerk if I ask for the date that I went on to reimburse me for the date after she turned him down for a second date? 615-737-1059 is the number. We'll get to more of your phone calls and thoughts next.

0: Morning Battle. This is Christine.
1: Hey, Christine. How are you this morning?
0: I'm doing well. How are you?
1: I am doing pretty good now that things seem to be working again in the studio, knocking on wood. But, Christine, what's up?
0: Okay, so I'm calling about this Joey person.
1: Uh-huh.
0: Is he not aware? Now, I don't know how it works, and I don't know what app or whatever it's on, but I have a daughter that is of dating age, and there is an app or a place in Facebook that they can go and rate these guys.
1: Really?
0: So I shouldn't say rate as much as, like, if a guy is really a jerk or if he seems, you know, off for some reason or if he's too pushy.
1: Uh-huh.
0: It sounds to me like this Joey would end up on that kind of a resource.
1: It'd be like one of those do not date this guy Facebook pages that you have to get an invite only to, right?
0: Yeah. Don't do that.
1: Right, absolutely. Christine, I appreciate you calling in this morning.
0: Have a great day, Battle.
1: You too. Have a good one. Yeah.

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0: 615-737-1059 is the number. We've heard from the ladies all morning long giving their thoughts on Joey, if he's a jerk or not, if he asked his date to reimburse him for the date after she turned him down for a second date. Let's see if we can get some guys on the phone and get their thoughts. 615-737-1059 is the number. It's Battle in the Morning. Hi, who's this?
1: Hey, it's Jesse. What's going on?
0: Hey, Jesse, what's up, brother?
1: Oh, man, just riding
0: hell,
1: in the garden.
0: Hell yeah. So you got a thought on Joey and this whole second date reimbursement thing?
1: Man, obviously, he must already be a jerk if she turned him down.
0: True.
1: He just needs to man up, lesson learned. Obviously, them two are not compatible. Leave it alone.
0: Yeah.
1: And if they're out and about, be a man and just say hello and keep walking. Don't try to act like y'all are buddies.
0: Mm-hmm. Couldn't have said it better,
1: but
0: Jesse.
1: No.
0: Could not have said it better.
1: Just, well, you have a great time. Keep on rocking, brother. Keep
0: absolutely
1: rocking.
0: Appreciate you, Jesse. Thanks for listening, man.
1: Yeah, man. Hey, every time I come through, man, I'm a truck driver. We live pick you up as soon as I can get in range.
0: Oh, hell yeah. By the way, since you're a truck driver, can I get the horn real quick? Yes, that's what I'm talking about. Jesse, I appreciate you, and thank you for making my day doing that.
1: All right, buddy. Have a good one.
0: You too, man. Have a good one.
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Well, if you set off fireworks over the weekend, legally, of course, did you come across any absurd firework names? Maybe something like Control-Alt-Kaboom? Yeah, that is apparently one of them. There's a website that put together a list of the silliest firework names. Some of them sound fake, but they're 100% real. 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Some of the good ones, Wizard of Oz, Popo Magnet, that's a good one. There's also Neighbor Hater, Cat Scat Fever, and Shimmer Me Timbers. That one's great. My favorite one is Unicorn Puke. Oh, man. 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

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It's Battle in the Morning with your chance to win ZZ Top and Cheap Trick tickets. All this week, we'll play One Stupid Question at 6:40. And just a friendly reminder, coming up later in the show, 9:40, I'll give you a little study guide. I will give you tomorrow's One Stupid Question at 9:40 this morning.

saw where they said over 400,000 people hit Broadway for the 4th of July celebration over the weekend. Yeah. Whew, sounds like a normal weekend, right? It's 105.9 The Ride, Nashville's classic rock. It's Battle in the Morning. I could tell you, as somebody who has lived here their entire life, I have not once experienced going downtown to Broadway or Bicentennial when they did it there to watch the fireworks. Now, when

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It's Battle in the Morning. Just after 9 o'clock, we will get into the dough of the day. One guy was robbing a cell phone store while he was getting robbed. It happened, and it's not from Florida this time. Dough of the day just after 9 o'clock. 60-minute commercial-free rock block rolling on with the crew. It's Battle in the Morning on 105.9 The Rock. You know

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0: Classic Rockets battle in the morning. You know, police should have asked this guy, can you hear me now? Let's get into it. The dough of the day.
1: Dough.
2: It's time for the dough of the day.
0: I was really surprised that this story didn't come from Florida. A 29-year-old man in Maryland named Jalen had his car stolen, but he should have been more hesitant to call the police because while it happened, he was allegedly busy robbing a Verizon store directly across the street. Jalen reported his car missing, but it didn't take the police long to connect the dots when they noticed blood on his hands, clothing, and glasses, as well as blood on the nearby broken store window. The call about the break-in came just after Jalen had called about his car being missing. Jalen tried to deny being at the Verizon store, but the cops didn't buy it. One officer said, "That's some karma right there, dude." He was charged with burglary, theft, and destruction of property, and no word on if they found his car or not.
3: The dough of the day.
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105.9 The Rock. It's Battle in the Morning with your chance to win tickets to see ZZ Top and Cheap Trick. They're going to be at the Ascendant Amphitheater. We're going to get you in all this week. We'll play One Stupid Question brought to you by Mark Spain Real Estate on the way next. I will give you tomorrow's One Stupid Question.

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0: right, I feel as if this one should be a layup for one stupid question. It's 105.9 The Rock, Nashville's Classic Rock. It's Battle in the Morning all this week. We'll play One Stupid Question around 6:40 for a chance to win tickets to see ZZ Top and Cheap Trick. One Stupid Question brought to you by Mark Spain Real Estate. The question that I will ask you tomorrow is, what actor slash wrestler is known as The Rock? You got to give me his actual name. Again, what actor slash wrestler is known as The Rock? You think you know what it is? Tomorrow, I will ask you that for One Stupid Question.
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It's 105.9 The Ride, Nashville's classic rock. It's Battle in the Morning. Wrapping things up here on your Monday. Hopefully we'll come back in here tomorrow and there won't be any technical difficulties like it was this morning. We'll see. Program Director Jonathan said he's on it and he has sent emails, whatever that means. So we'll find out tomorrow. Instagram, hit that follow button. Battle on Air is where you can find me. I'm getting out of here. Love you. Mean it. Bye.

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0: comes a point in the workday when you know you're no longer going to be productive. Unfortunately, today it was at 9:30.
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not even going to lie. I've been wearing the same red, white, and blue outfit for like the past 4 days. Make it day number 5 today. Got a rep for the USA. Team USA against Belgium. World Cup

105.9 The Rock, Nashville's classic rock. Jilly, how about a happy ending from OnlyFans? No, not like that. But a woman says OnlyFans actually saved her life. She's a creator on OnlyFans, and one day she was filming a scene with a co-star when that co-star happened to notice a lump on her

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2: I'm Fox 17 meteorologist Greg Bobis. Our forecast today putting us in the upper 80s near 90 degrees. We'll feel just a little bit warmer, but no dangerous heat here for this Monday. Pop-up showers and thunderstorms, though, possible throughout the afternoon. Straight through sunset, no severe weather is expected.
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fireworks over downtown looked amazing from my television. I did not venture down there. I was not part of the 400,000 people who did, but Sublime, they were there and they were awesome. It's 105.9 The Rock, Nashville's classic rock.

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0: 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Guaranteed human.

actually going to be below average for a high this afternoon. How about that? 89 this afternoon with a chance for some pop-up scattered showers and thunderstorms. 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

Nashville's Classic Rock. I'm Jilly. I love this story so much. A guy was traveling from England to see the English soccer team play in Boston a couple weeks ago. Well, he had a brief layover in Spain, and that was the last time his family heard from him. They didn't know what was going on. He wouldn't answer his phone. They couldn't get a hold of him. It turns out he never made that connection from Spain to Boston because he somehow lost his phone, which contained all of his travel documents, tickets, contacts. He didn't have anyone's number memorized. But this wasn't a huge deal for him. His family was freaking out, but he was just hanging out in Spain watching the soccer matches at different bars. His family reported him missing. Authorities were able to track down his credit card usage and find him, quote, blissfully unaware that his family had been searching for him, sitting in a bar. Where else? Watching soccer.

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And as soon as it's released, Thursday night at midnight, we're going to play the entire new Stones album right here on 105.9 The Rock from beginning to end. It's an iHeartRadio album premiere with the Rolling Stones.

certainly one of the more Mondayer Mondays that ever did Monday. We're getting you through it, though. 105.9 The Rock, Nashville's classic rock. I'm Chili. Thanks for having us on today. Like David, listening in Old Hickory. David, I got your cold cut from Bad Company right after Van Halen.

One more cold cut on the way. It's from ELO, 105.9 The Rock, Nashville's classic rock. I'm Jilly. Let's do some good news. Your midday moment of awesome. A man named John, he has Down syndrome. For the past few years, he had been knitting socks and sending them out to people who were following him on social media. Just kind of became his thing. He liked seeing people's reactions to getting these socks and how happy they were. So he set a goal for himself. He wanted to open a company called John's Crazy Socks. And the other day, he officially opened his first retail store in New York. He was surrounded by family and friends at a big ribbon cutting ceremony. John says his mission stays the same. He wants to spread happiness one pair of socks at a time and show what people with differing abilities can achieve.

Lots of cold cut requests today. Mr. Blue Sky from ELO. That's for Julia working in Franklin this afternoon. Thanks so much for listening, Julia. It's 105.9 The Rock, Nashville's Classic Rock. I'm Jilly. We will do more cold cuts tomorrow at noon. 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

Have you seen Neil, that giant seal that has returned to the coast of Tasmania? He weighs like 2,200 pounds. Yeah, that's how I feel after this 4th of July weekend. 105.9 The Rock.

0: 105.9 The Rock, Nashville's classic rock. I'm Jilly. A woman in Las Vegas was none too pleased with the amount she was being charged for parking an hour at a parking garage. When she was trying to leave the garage, she was told she had to pay $14, which she thought was ridiculous. She ends up reversing, parking again, and then trying to leave on foot, but not before telling that attendant, "Just so you know, there's a bomb in my car. You should probably let me move my car." I guess in her mind, people don't treat bomb threats seriously, but in the real world, they most definitely do. So the attendant called authorities. The bomb squad showed up. They had to shut down this whole parking structure for hours. Like, you really thought they were just going to let you drive out with this alleged bomb in your car? So now, on top of the $14 she owes, she's also facing two felony charges of communicating a bomb threat.
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105.9 The Rock, Nashville's classic rock. I'm Jilly. This is certainly some instant karma. In Maryland, a man allegedly tried to rob a phone store. He smashed the glass to get into the store, but when he went to make his getaway, the car was gone. So he called police saying that someone stole his car. I love it. And he just waited for police to show up too. Right after.

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2: Check, check, check. Hello? Is this thing on? Your human has returned. What the heck is going on? Do you guys have a nice, fun and safe? Safe. See, I haven't been here in a while. I can't even speak anymore. Fun and safe 4th of July. What's up? My name is Scuba Steve. I appreciate you for being here. I was off the majority of last week. I went to San Francisco. We'll talk about that later in the show. I was supposed to pick my family up. They're still there. And now I feel like crying, just like Jamie. Let's do some music here. Nonstop rock block. I don't want to be a downer. But we'll get into that later in the show. And is it classic rock after 4 o'clock? Van Halen is on. No commercials for an hour. This is 105.

0: We are rolling commercial free for the hour, and I am back from San Francisco. I was supposed to pick my family up because they spend every summer there. My wife is from the Bay Area. But she's like, hey, I work from home, and when I get back to the house, there's nobody to watch the kids, you know, since school's out for the summer. So we're staying 3 more weeks.
1: Oh, that's cool. Awesome.
0: I'm so lonely. But thank God you're here, and I appreciate you.

And he does it again. Joey Jaws Chestnut takes home his 18th

0: Hello, this is Terry. I would like to listen to some Bob Seger, any of his hits. Thank you.
1: Yo, Terry! I appreciate you for reaching out on the iHeartRadio app and sending that talk back in. Since it's dealer's choice, I'm going with

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1: Is it classic rock?
0: I want to hear from you. 615-737-1059. And we're talking about this band right here. I wonder if this sounds familiar. If you recognize it. Most importantly, what do you think? Is it classic rock? 615-737-1059. I'll play more of the song after this damn Yankees and see what you think.

0: St. Miller.
1: So that, what'd you say?
0: That's Steve Miller, isn't it?
1: So that's funny. It's actually that band. It's a newer band, but they do have a classic sound to it. That's the Black Keys, and that song came out in 2011. But, Bill, the question is it classic rock? What do you think?
0: Not a legendary classic rock, a common classic rock. Classic is just something that's basically 10 years old, I'm told. So I guess it would qualify for it. Not personally one of my favorites, but it is classic. I thought it was Steve Miller for a minute.
1: Yeah, it definitely does have a Steve Miller sound to it. Just a classic sound. I guess that's why I picked this one.
0: Right.
1: Yeah, I picked this one because it does have classic notes to it.
0: Right. Yeah, I would put it in classic for sure.
1: Okay. All right. Heck yes. I appreciate that, Bill.
0: Hey, no problem, Steve. I'll be listening to you and chiming in.
1: Heck yeah, dude. All right. Have fun
0: talking with you.
2: Later, Bill.
1: All right. What do you think? 615-737-1053.

0: All right, Donnie, what do you think? That's the Black Keys. The song is called Gold on the Ceiling, and it came out in 2001. Is it classic rock?
1: Hey, Steve.
0: Yeah.
1: If that ain't classic rock, I don't know what the f*** would be.

If you're looking to voice your opinion about is it classic rock for today, you can shift your attention to our Instagram. I got a video posted there right now. Leave a comment. Let me know what you think. And then tomorrow, this exact same time, we'll take those last minute phone calls. And either we're going to play Black Keys or kick rocks. Scorpion, they're on. I appreciate you for listening and for checking in. 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

0: How you doing? Well, you can't be up here.
1: Being a police officer, you already have an insanely risky job. But if you're working in New York City and you get the call,
2: yeah, we need you to go to the top of the Empire State Building. I quit.
3: Yeah, what's all the hoopla going on over there?
4: Two geniuses climbed to the top of the Empire State Building, the top of the spire.
3: Oh, that's awesome.
1: The sarcasm in his voice. That's air traffic control at LaGuardia talking to a helicopter pilot as he's circling around the Empire State Building. This happened late last week. I wasn't here. I was in San Francisco, but I wanted to bring it to speed in case you hadn't seen the story of the couple from Russia that climbed the Empire State Building and this guy proposed to his girl.
3: It's not some worker changing a light, is it?
4: Nah, it's a male female dressed in black. They had some flag they were waving when they were up at the top, and he just proposed to her.
1: I mean, it is pretty cool to see, and the best part is they had that moment captured on video forever, paired with some nice mug shots.
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1: Rosetta. Sweet Rosetta fat. She thought she was a cleaner. But she was a frying pan. 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Okay.

0: I can't believe it's already been a year and we're doing it again. It's our Christmas. Oh,
1: extra, extra. Read all about it. Christmas in July is back.
0: We're helping out the kids at Monroe Carroll Junior Children's Hospital. All the info about our live broadcast coming up here in a couple weeks and how you can get involved.

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0: Donnie back on the line here. 615-737-1059. We'll get some more music here. 1 second. Donnie, what's up, man?
1: Hey, Steve.
0: Yeah.
1: I wanted to hear that song. Cut my life in
0: two pieces. This is my last resort.
1: That's Papa Roach, right?
0: Yeah. Hell yeah, dude.
1: What's the name of that song, man?
0: Cut my life in two pieces. Last resort.
1: What's it called?
0: Last resort. Even easier. Let me just play the damn thing. Cut my

0: Me, the man behind blue eyes. Let's pick up the phone here. 615-737-1059. Thomas in Smyrna. What's up, man?
1: Last time I talked to you, you had the street cleanup going on.
0: Yeah.
1: And I never did really hear what happened with that. Did you get your street clean?
0: Oh, yeah. We did that. So, I mean, I felt like it was a pretty good turnout. And in case you're listening, you're like, what the heck is he talking about? So I adopted a street in East Nashville, and a bunch of us went out there and got together and cleaned it up. We had some free concert tickets along the way. And it did, I think, well enough that my boss is taking it seriously, and we're going to do it again next year. So we're starting to do some, like, you know, the small steps of planning that and putting it together. But it'll be, we'll do it April around Earth Day of next year. So we're thinking of some ideas, like maybe have some live music and other things to do outside of just the street cleaning there in East Nashville.
1: Right. You can actually turn that. I call it a festivus.
0: Yeah, exactly. That'd be awesome. But I'll keep you informed here on the show as we get into closer to later in the year, early next year. I'll have some more information. But Thomas, I appreciate you for calling, man.
1: Hey, peace and love, brother. You take care.
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There's a list here of the best movies so far of 2026. I've only seen one of these. Power Ballad. That's a Nick Jonas movie. Count me out. The Invite, Obsession, and then Toy Story 5. I saw that last week with my kids. Oh, my gosh, the nostalgia. If you've seen any of the other ones or you have kids, grandkids, highly recommended.

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0: We've talked about it, and it happened. The wedding of the century at the Madison Square Garden. Taylor Swift and Travis Kelce, they got married. And it was a star-studded turnout.
1: Nobody cares.
0: They did donate $26 million to charity.
1: That's kind of cool. But still, nobody cares.
0: All right. Today is International Kissing Day. Well, my wife is in San Francisco still. I was supposed to bring him home this past weekend, but she's staying there a little bit longer because she works from home. We've got three kids under eight, and she's like, I can't be working full time and watch the kids. So I'll be kissing nobody today.
1: Nobody cares.
0: Okay, TikTok is going crazy over Martha Stewart's home hacks and revisiting her housekeeping handbook and teaching people all these classic cleaning recipes and how to clean.
1: Nobody cares!
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0: 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And this week, we're focused on the Black Keys and their track Gold on the Ceiling from 2011.

0: definitely has like a classic vibe to it, I feel like, at least. But I'll leave it up to you. What do you think? You can reach out right now on our Instagram. I got a video posted there at 105.9 The Rock. Or if you'd like to voice your opinion and let me know what you think tomorrow at 4 o'clock, get your phone ready. Save this number, 615-737-1059. 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Big Rig, he's in next. 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
2: I'm Fox 17 meteorologist Brett Luna. We're in a typical summertime pattern with scattered pop-up showers and thunderstorms during the afternoon and evening. We'll keep these scattered storm chances around with us each day this week. Some of the stronger storms could bring gusty winds and very heavy rainfall.
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